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Charlestown Dispatch, Simpson and Charleston Ambulance. You missed my alarm on the police, 25 Ocean Ridge Drive. 73-year-old male, alter mental status. Beach fire injury. Again, that's Charleston Dispatch, Simpson and Charleston Ambulance. Number 25 Ocean Ridge Drive. 73-year-old male. Alter mental status. Beach fire injury. 21 on the phone.

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Squad 1 clear, 2138.

Available EMS crew, 145 High Street, Unit A Alpha, 81-year-old female hypertension. 145 High Street, 2216.

0: Valley ambulance, a full crew needed. 7 Richmond Ridge, Unit 3A Alpha, a 20-year-old male complaining of constipation. 7 Richmond Ridge, Unit 3A Alpha, a 20-year-old male complaining of constipation. 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

dispatch, this is from Washington Fire Department, Swamka Fire Department, one engine, Westerly Fire Department, one ladder, one engine, responding 112 Bay Street to Bay Street, Delhi, calling to the police department, reporting an odor of burning in the building. That's the Watch Hill Fire Department, Musquamica Fire Department, one engine, Westerly Fire Department, one ladder, one engine, responding 112 Bay Street to Bay Street, Delhi, an odor of burning inside the building, 0407 WPTR 856 KV 24.

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2: 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Westerly fire units can return 0415.

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Available EMS crew, hot within the pocket off 116 Brookside Lane, apartment 3. Female party fallen with a head injury. 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
1: Seven on the earth.

elder can have 72-year-old male back pain, unable to urinate. Harlem and PNA. Brian ambulance, hold response. 49, elder can have 72-year-old male back pain, unable to ambulate. Ops 1, WVD 66, 816.

Skyline 2, Garden Ambulance, the Pontic Bridge, Medic 12. Hot response, 191 Midway Oval for the female patient overdose, diagonal respiration. Skyline repeating, Garden Ambulance, Medic 12, the Pontic Bridge. Hot response, 191 Midway Oval in the basement, female patient overdose, diagonal respiration. Squad WBD 268.

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Hot response, 23 D Street for the 49-year-old female. Difficulty breathing. 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Hot response, 23 D Street for the 49-year-old male. Difficulty breathing. Off 1 WZ 66 849.

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Hot response, High Rock Landing, 23D Street for difficulty breathing. Fire alarm repeating, ground ambulance, second tone, full third crew is needed. Hot response, 23D Street for difficulty breathing. Contact dispatch, Ops 1, 862.

Mystic River Ambulance responding Mutual Aid Hot, 23 D Street for the 49-year-old male, difficulty breathing. 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Off 1 WVZ 66 to 853.

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Farm 2, Mississauga Ambulance, full third crew is needed. Old Mystic is delay, a cold response. Sava Senior Care, 44 Maritime Drive, Alpha 205, 87-year-old male, leg pain. Finally repeating, Mississauga Ambulance, full third crew is needed. Old Mystic is delay, cold response. 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Ops 2, WNG 66, 924.

Calgary. Five oh six. Morning.

Department took over ambulance. Medic 15, Old Mystic Fire, hot response, Stone Ridge, 186 Jerry Brown Road. Unit 5417 for the elderly female, unresponsive. Brown repeating, Mystic River Ambulance, Medic 15, Old Mystic Fire, hot response, Stone Ridge, 186 Jerry Brown Road, Unit 5417. Elderly female, unresponsive. Off to WVC 66955.

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1: Rescue one, respond mutually, town of North Kingstown, number 404 Tower Hill Road, for an 83-year-old female, altered mental status. Again, that's Rescue One, respond mutually, town of North Kingstown, number 404 Tower Hill Road, for an 83-year-old female, altered mental status. Your timeout is 0957. Rescue One, responding. 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

0: Yeah, SS3 will be on the air to the EPA. 27th Tower Cloud. Pretty good screen. Will be going into the tower panel.
1: Okay.
0: Thank you.

vehicle crew to 6 Race Street for a 68-year-old male with severe abdominal pain. 6 Race Street for a 68-year-old male, severe abdominal pain, 1015.

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Ascension Hope Valley Ambulance, 332 Canotchet Road for a 36-year-old female. She's pregnant, experiencing abnormal labs. 332 Canotchet Road, 36-year-old female, pregnant, abnormal labs, 1024.

to Grand Ambulance, Medic 12, Pequannock Bridge, hot response, the area of Tower Ave and Leonard Drive in a white Honda Accord, the male unresponsive. File and repeating, Groton Ambulance, Pequannock Bridge, Medic 12, hot response, the area of Tower Ave and Leonard Drive in a white Honda Accord, the unresponsive male. Ops 1, WVZ 66, 1027.

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1: 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He's calling his alarm company. 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
0: Red 833, clearing the call for Westerly Fire Department, 1137.

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0: with you, Professor.
1: Four to seven, I had one minor injury. A little bit of fluid on the ground.

0: Charlie, dispatch. Plenty of MVA, no fluids. PD is going to hold the scene. You can clear the call for the fire department.
1: Good day, clear the call for Wesley Fire Department, 1206.

0: that much to it.
1: What's to it? Well, what's it?
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0: Think of a rescue when the Fund 214 was just added to one in the South County Health Primary Care for an 85-year-old female rural woman. She's got AFib, COVID, she is hypotensive, and tachycardic. Again, that's Engine 1 Response 214, Woodruff Avenue, Suite 1, the South County Health Primary Care for an 85-year-old female with AFib, COVID, she is hypotensive, and tachycardic.
1: Sound
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2: Okay, I'm sorry.
1: 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That's 1211.

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1: 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Arlington Acres, 26 Golden Spur, that's off of Circle Drive. A female who was choking, lost consciousness. Stonington now reports unknown if breathing. 1223, ops 2.
2: Negative, no injuries. 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I do need an engine, and if you want to notify the police, they are going to need a tow.

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2: G. Angel 1 did service your attorney.
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1: 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Returning 1229.
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1: What's your thing?
0: South Kingstown. I'm going to be here next to rescue.
1: Message received, thank you. We're with that patient now. Conscious and alert. 17-year-old female, possible HBD. Trying to figure out if she fell in the water. Be in the same vicinity as rescued too by the Cabanas.
0: 10-4.

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Respond fire alarm to Old Mystic Fire Department, Mystic River Ambulance, the second duty crew, Medic 12, hot response, Sava Senior Care, 44 Maritime Drive. It'll be B Bravo 2227. 90-year-old male pushing me through. Fire alarm repeating to Old Mystic Fire, Mystic River Ambulance, Medic 12, hot, Sava Senior Care, 44 Maritime Drive, B Bravo 2227, on the room number. A 90-year-old male question of a stroke. Ops 2, 1238.

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2: The patient. 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
1: The original patient. If you're busy with a patient, we're going to head out his aunt on scene who can probably get his belongings.
0: Okay.
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0: the police over there. Just let us know if they're all set with the patient. We're going to head out.
1: Stand by.

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0: Campbell J. Crew to the intersection of 3rd Street and Fisherman's Ave. 76-year-old female with a severe hand injury after a golf cart accident. Intersection of 3rd Street and Fisherman's Avenue for a 76-year-old female with a severe hand injury after a golf cart accident. Bleeding is not controlled. 1246.
1: Thank you.

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It spotted 20 Little Red Throats. Could be for a 97-year-old female exchanging spell. 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

0: 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Engine 22, go ahead.
1: I'll start over to 20, Little Ranch Road.
0: Yeah, Boston 3 is in box.
1: Okay, from that 7-8, Eddie Hall, Code Blue, and myself, Workman, Accidental. 22, you say you're going to head to Little Ranch?
2: Affirmative, crew of 1.
1: Received. I'll head that way once I can hear.
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0: We're now going to work out of the notes with this patient with stems. Is it possible to bring your belongings over here? It's a little less hectic, and I think we'll be able to get her to go.
1: I'll see what I can do.

EMS, Avery Heights Apartments. It'll be Rotten City. 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Abnormal breathing. Fire alarm repeating to Grand City Fire, Grand Ambulance, Medic 11 or 14. Hot, Avery Heights Apartments, 300 Brandegee Avenue, Unit 129. 71-year-old female, feeling faint. 1-1253.

alarm system. Right, fire alarm light, you're on scene. 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

0: Yes, this is Frank. The rescue tool. 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

0: Yes, you want to call Mutually Town South Kingstown, number 12, River Avenue. 77-year-old male, neck and jaw pain. 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Tell your dispatch, 1315.
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0: 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It's going to be Suite 200 for an 82-year-old female. Fell in the parking lot with a head strike. Broken arm. 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Again, that's Engine 3 with an out-of-town rescue. 360 Kingstown Road. Unit 200. 82-year-old female. Fallen in the parking lot with a head strike. 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Time to dispatch. 1330.
1: Chief, rescue 2. Rescue 2, Engine 1 are going to be clear of the refusal.
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1: River 503, go ahead.
0: 304 to 503, we are transporting cops westerly. First, front fire alarm, you have two medics, is that correct?
1: Affirmative, I hear you. Go ahead and set up an intercept. Get off exit 91 down Pequot Trail. Let me know when you hit there and I'll set up the intercept from there. Can you get an update on the patient, please?
0: 65-year-old female, shortness of breath with chest pain, relieved with nitro vest current.
1: Thank you very much.

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There's a commuter ramp at the bottom of the 91. 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

0: that one.
1: Hello, alarm. 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Do you want me to just send and just do it?
2: Yeah, you can't go into that.

alarm to ground ambulance. Cold response, Brantford Manor. 76 Brantford Avenue, building 33. A 10-year-old male. Complaining of non-traumatic chest pain. Fire alarm repeating to Groton Ambulance. Cold response, Brantford Manor, 76 Brantford Avenue, building number 33. A 10-year-old male complains his chest hurts, non-traumatic. 1408.

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1: Submarine 1, this is Metro Good.
0: Yeah, Summer Submarine 1 is on the water, North Cotton River, to assist Titan Fire. They have a vessel that's been grounded.
1: Received. What was that location again?
0: In Dighton, North Taunton River.

0: Somerset Marine One from Metro. Do you need additional assets?
1: Nothing to get getting fired. We're going up to assist. Just want to let you know where I'm at.
0: Message received. Metro, be standing by.
2: No more.

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1: Troll, this is Coast Guard Sector Southeastern New England on Task Force 1, over.
0: This is Coast Guard, it's Metro Control, Brad.
1: Metro Control, this is Coast Guard Sector Southeastern New England. We just heard your transmission with the vessel Northern Tonkin River. We just want to confirm you guys did not get any assistance from us, over.
0: Coast Guard from Metro affirmed. It will be...
1: Roger, thank you.

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0: Roger, turning.
2: Clark, were you calling in?
3: Before, I was actually looking for engine one. Cap, if you could pop over to 65 Gibson when you get a chance, 65 Gibson, the owner's looking for an assistance with a smoke detector that's high up on the ceiling. I told him we would take a look at it, maybe too high for us. They heading over to the car wash right now. Puts up in the knock spot. Ten four. I told him it'd probably be 20 to 30 minutes.
4: Ten four. We'll take care of it.

0: 151 to Squad 51. 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
1: We're all set.

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It's going to be a cold response, Ops 1. The police is requesting you to stage High Rock and 40 High Rock Road, the corner of McCormick Road, for an agitated male. That's an agitated male the police are dealing with, the High Rock and 40 High Rock Road. We are on scene, but are requesting you to stage at this point. Call in Ops 1, 14520,

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0: 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They're applying pressure now.
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0: We're assigned on the air, which you want us to go to the scene or headquarters?
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0: You want two engines on scene or three?
1: Just two.
0: Car two to engine three, you can go to the scene. Engine two, you can hold up when you get to headquarters.
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0: Who is going to a second stabbing at the South Pavilion?
2: 7-4 stabbing will go to the third. What's the location of the third stabbing? Is it the North Pavilion?
0: So we have to ask it.

0: 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Be at the Canonic Club. And
1: we are on scene at the South Pavilion with the stabbing victim there. We'll be on scene with the victim, South Pavilion.
0: 10-4-15-14, we're going to call out of town for the other medical.
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1: Go ahead, Card 2.
0: Card 2 is going to be on scene. I'm going to be setting up a command post at the parking lot for Panache Club.
1: Card 2 is in command at the parking lot of Panache. 1515.
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2: Go ahead, Engine 3.
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1: Careful. 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
4: I was 551 transporting tobaccos.
5: Chief Medic 3 is on scene at the South Pavilion. Where's the end on us?
1: I'll take the rescue from command. I need you to come all the way up past me to Kanacha. You'll see my engine 2 on the side of the road.
5: Command, receive.

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1: 10-4, responding at 1522, thank you.
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0: Be advised, we received a box alarm for 87 Narragansett Avenue. I believe we received that relatively often. What's the pleasure?
2: Car 1 to G.
0: Car 1.
2: Hey, I'm on scene right now, 87 Narragansett Avenue. They're all set. They're over here testing the system. They did not call it in. 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
0: 10-4, thank you, sir. Car 2, go ahead.
1: I'll set you.
0: So far.

0: 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Man, it's call one. What's your location?
1: Boston Road, just south of the North Pacific. I'm set right now, Chief.
0: Careful.

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1: Come here, go ahead.
0: If you could check with police command, I've got a South Kingstown officer sitting here asking if they want northbound, correction, southbound traffic blocked off at the Dunes Club to free this area up. He's got an available cruiser to do that.

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1: There you go.
0: Rescue 2 will be transporting north momentarily. What's your pleasure with us?

0: Green Pavilion?
1: Affirmative.
2: Two two transport around hospital.
3: Correct, we see around 1531.
1: Two three received. We're in the median here. We can pretty much get anywhere we need to go.
2: Go on, Shane.
3: I've seen 7-2 on scene, 1531.

0: Yeah, the drone.
1: Good.
0: Engine 2 going to be transporting that patient with skins. So we're down.
1: Transporting with skins. Rhode Island 1533.

0: 71 John Street for a 4-year-old experiencing allergic reaction. 71 John Street in the school bus for a 4-year-old female experiencing an allergic reaction. 1533.
1: 51.
2: Morning, April. Come in. What's your location?
3: Directing traffic to get East Rescue out to Rhode Island Hospital.
2: All right, after you do that, why don't you combine yourself with whoever's left over from Engine 2 and put in the company back to service. Just keep it up north of this mess so we get things done.

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1: Engine 3.
0: Adam, go back to Castle Street. 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
1: Yeah, we're almost there.

0: Street command.
1: Come in.
0: Snapping two ball rescues this way. That'll include this one that we just started here.
2: Hey, we're in here.
1: 10-4, two additional rescues to the Canasta lot.
2: Yeah, what's your location?
3: Heading toward the south pavilion.
0: I'm taking one for this fourth victim. The second rescue is coming in on standby. I don't wait too many people there.

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0: Affordable for that.
1: Go ahead.
0: Confirming that you need a rescue over there?
1: Negative. We walked a whole lot. We found nothing.
0: Chief, come in.
2: Welcome in.
0: I dropped that down to one out-of-town rescue, non-emergency response at this time. I'm just looking for coverage.
2: Repeat.

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1: Come here, we have one just arrested from South Kingstown en route to you.
0: You can stage them at Caswell Street, please.

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3: 10-4.
4: Station 2 to command.
3: Answering.
4: Command, be advised, it was in the north parking lot, IPD.
3: Received. Gee, Scott was lost. We've got to relocate Engine 3 down to the south end of town.
4: 10-4.

0: 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You're going to 71 White Rock Road for an illegal burn. 71 White Rock Road for an illegal burn, 1547.
1: Rescue 2 headed to Hasbro from Rhode Island, per Rhode Island Hospital. So we're going to Hasbro now.
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1: 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We'll be out.
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0: Command, do we have any additional messages on site at the moment? We have a dislocated shoulder.
1: That'll be engine one, and I believe you have a South Kingstown rescue that's at or headed to Caswell Street.
0: Okay.

0: Face disease, man.
1: Yes.
0: PD's gonna be with them now. Sounds like they're moving on the beach towards the parking lot, south pavilion.
1: Oh, thank you.

0: negative 400.
1: Do you go for answer, medic 1?
2: Medic 1, respond to the Niagara County South Pavilion, the male with a shoulder injury with PD.
0: Can you rescue us off around?
2: It's around 1558. 10-4, medic 1.
1: Okay, so then one, you'll be with the catch engine 1 on that call for walking over that.

Okay, I'm going to right here. You can take a right into this little handle. Anyone's in?

0: 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Side one or side three?
1: And clear the call.
2: Roger, clear the call for Westerly Fire, 1601.
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0: 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I apologize. Can you go to your last?
1: We're clear of the patient refusal.
0: Simple patient refusal.

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2: Commander, go through.
1: Commander, the Sims unit from the South Pavilion is free with the Patriot Fuso. Would you like them to relocate to our Station 1?
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1: 10-4. SK Max, did you copy my last transmission? Are you able to relocate to our Station 1?
0: We're under right now.
1: Appreciate it.

0: Sí, Ignacio. Engine crews, engine one's crew back to my location. We're going to start the demobile to Palm Beach. Probably about another 5 minutes.
1: Ten one, did you copy?
2: Engine one copy. That was a phase refusal. We're going to head back to our vehicle.
1: Ten four.
0: G, rescue two.
1: Rescue two.
0: Rescue two off of Hasbro.
1: Off of Hasbro at 1614.

0: Chief, come here. Chief. Engine 1 is going to be returning in service shortly. They're going to go to cast. Engine 3 is... And North Kingstown Engine 2 is free to go back to their Station 2 and cover the north end of our town from their house. Command is terminated. Car 2 is returning to Caswell Street.
1: Reese, it's been terminated at 1617.
0: And if you could hold Skems at Caswell Street till I get there, I'd like to talk to him for just a second.
1: Okay.

0: They should be looking down engines too.
1: Go ahead, G, we copied that. We're returning to our town. We'll cover the north end of your town from Station 2.
0: 10-4, much appreciate what I think. Copy the last.
2: G from Engine 3, we copied that. We are in quarters at Station 2.
0: 10-4.

0: Nothing happened to me.
1: Are you guys all set? We're all set, thank you.
0: Down 4, thank you. SK, 18, we are all set. With our thanks.
1: Repeat, Chief. I'm 18, the service is coming to our account.
2: 1621.
0: Zero fuel. FU1.
2: We'd be clear in Rhode Island. We'll let you know we're in town. We're also able to grab engine 2's traffic.
0: 10-4, clear Rhode Island 1622.

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Repeating, grab silent. Got an ambulance called Response Walmart, 150 Goldstar Highway, on the bench outside. 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Ops 1, 1626.

0: 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Town of North Kingstown, number 95 Hewling Road, Unit 6. For a 67-year-old male, high BP with chest pain. Again, that's Rescue 2, Respond Mutual Aid, North Kingstown, number 95, Hewling Road, Unit 6, for a 67-year-old male with high BP and chest pain. Your time out is 1628. Rescue 2, you're responding 1628.
1: Time is 304. Okay, I just got a pending Pequot to Yale, ruptured appendicitis with a medic. 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

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Cold response, Pequot Health Center, 52 Hazelnut Hill Road, to Children's, Yale Children's Hospital, 13-year-old ruptured appendicitis. So 13-year-old ruptured appendicitis to Yale Children's, till about 1630.

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1: Affirmative, sir. We're back in quarters.
0: Thank you, received. Thank you.

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1: EMS crews, be advised, L&M hospital off of field triage. 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

0: for that three inquiries.
1: 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You guys close to town yet? 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
2: 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I'm going to clear South Kingstown. 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We have rescue 1 back.
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0: 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The Clipper, 161 Post Road, 1713.
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0: Be advised, a pending transport, Wesley Hospital, ER going to LNM 5.4, ALS cardiac monitoring, patients ready. ER to LNM 5.4, 1725.
1: Five for his second pounding, control center out.
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1: And three quarters. One's out at the ER.
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on fire alarm to domestic fire, Mr. Gavrandulin, scene 59, a hot response in the area 477 North Stonington Road for the motorcyclist accident, minor injuries reported. Repeating Groton fire alarm to domestic fire, Mystic River Ambulance Team 59, hot response, the area 477 North Stonington Road for the motorcyclist accident, minor injuries, up to 1809.

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For Spruce Meadows, 100 South Broad Street, a cold response, a fall victim. 100 South Broad Street, Spruce Meadows, Alpha 207, 1838.

an ambulance respond to Quantic Village Apartment, 1039 Quantic Road, Unit 311, meet the town PD on scene for the obvious death. Repeating, God, sorry, when I'm to Quantic Bridge, draw an ambulance, respond to Quantic Village Apartment, 1039 Quantic Road, Unit 311, meet the town PD on scene for the obvious death.

0: 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Rescue two. Number 51, Widow Sweets Road, the Bradley Group Home for an alarm sounding. From the caller, no smoke, no fire. Exit number one, fire and rescue two. 51, Widow Sweets Road. Before alarm sounding, from the caller, no smoke, no fire. At 1843.
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0: Tom, Chief One responded.
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0: GS unit, is there a turning?
1: And so it's returning 18.
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code response mutually, 27 Waller Court, New London, for the 61-year-old female right side to repeating back silent ground ambulance. Code response mutually, 27 Waller Court, New London, cross street, Waller Street, for the 61-year-old female right side pain, timeout 1851.

0: 5-2.
1: Get us a lift assist from either the fire department or the other duty crew, please.
0: Roger, medic 1, you copy?
1: Calling by 1.
0: Yeah, that works. 100 South Broad Street, meet 5-2 on the scene. They're requesting additional lifting assistance.
1: 5-1, in route. Five four is out of the one.
0: 32, 5-4.

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0: 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You're going to walk in for our lockout. 22 Wilson Drive. We'll be responding.
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0: when the fire alarm took a reset, all exit won't be clearing.
1: 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Exit 1 clear. 1903.

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Dispatching engine 3, trouble alarm 10, Crestwood Drive. Caller states that the alarm keeps going off. He said it's a dual CO and smoke alarm. 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Again, dispatching engine 3, trouble alarm 10, Crestwood Drive. It's going to be for a fire alarm. Repeatedly sounding, it's a combination smoke and CO alarm. No smoke in the residence. Highway dispatch 1934.

Massacre Tavern, 265, 265 Post Road, a 25-year-old male, multiple falls inside. 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
1: Five one has it.

0: dispatching engine 1, 2424 Sebago Trail.
1: You may be looking for a black four-door sedan.
0: The vehicle owner says he has a small gas leak from his tank that needs to be checked out before it can be towed. In dispatching engine 1, 2424 Sebago Trail.
1: You may be looking for a black four-door sedan.
0: The vehicle owner believes there might be a slight gas leak from the tank. AAA is en route to tow to see if it's cleared by fire before they can do so. Time to dispatch is 1943.

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respond to Brown City Fire, Groton Ambulance. Medic 15, respond 23 Hines Ave, Cross Street, Nichols Ave, Cutler Street, for the 53-year-old female fall to the deck. Repeating Groton Fire Alarm to Brown City Fire, Groton Ambulance. Medic 15, respond 23 Hines Ave, for the 53-year-old female fell to the deck. Ops 1, 1954.

Gone fire alarm, Mystic Fire, Mystic Group Ambulance Team 59, Medic 11, respond. 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Academy Point, 20 Academy Lane, Unit 311, for the 86-year-old female, difficulty breathing, up to 2,000.